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And there we had the Beach Boys with Help Me Rhonda, Air Supply with Love and Other Bruises, the Hollies, He Ain't Heavy, He's My Brother. 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Yep. So please, by all means, become a member of 3MGB, your community radio. Yes. We hope you enjoy our presentations, and we need more presenters as well to keep things going too. Right, let's go for six more now. Andy Williams. Second one is Creedence Clearwater Revival. Third is Barry Manilow. Then the Tornadoes, the King Elvis Presley, and the last one, Ed Ames. Here we go.

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Hit his turf, finger clacking, double back like a deluxe. 50 deep, but it ain't deep enough. But off me, they go, beat him up. Falling from a money tree, and it grow throughout the month. Spit a loogie at the camera, speed it off, yes, us. I feel good, get my up with my thighs. 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Baby rockin' it. Quid pro quo, what you want, cause I'm watching it. Broke on the flow, let me know if you clockin' it. Brody won't go.

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Los ritmos que dicho que se destruyen, descansa sus adidas cuando oyen. 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

0: 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Hear the crows! One more minute to go! And now I'm swinging and here I go!
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